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That one there make you want to put the pedal to the metal and head on down the hot country highway. Big NASCAR hit for old Luke Combs and back in the saddle. It's crack-a-lackin', folks. Your buddy Colin, man, back in the saddle on your Labor Day holiday. Man, a lot of great music already picked out for you. Sit back, relax, and enjoy the ride. Got that new one from Cody Johnson picked out after this, a request for Lady A.

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1: 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Cody Johnson singing about it here on Con Man Radio. Hardy folks, looking great on your Labor Day holiday. A lot more where that came from. Sit back, relax, and enjoy the ride. 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

he goes, riding off on that white horse, Chris Stapleton here on River Country 101.7. 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Happy Labor Day. 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

0: little lady from the great state of Mississippi, Ella Langley, back to Love and Life again here on the Cotton Man Radio Show. Thanks for checking us out, folks. Happy Labor Day. A lot of great music still on the way. Got a bunch of requests, too, including the new one from Lainey Wilson and Hardy Old School hit next.
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0: Funky's Wallet and You, Lainey Wilson here on River Country 101.7. 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

Remember way back in the day when I was just a kid myself? Big hit tune there from old John Morgan. It's Con Man, Live and Loud Boy. We are lining them up and knocking them back, folks. Cranking out hit after hit and having some serious fun while we're at it. Cody Johnson on the way with The Fall. Great new tune from Zach John King on the way after this one from Keith Urban. Talking about that long, hot summer. Giddy up.

0: perfect tune for a big holiday weekend. Might as well get to drinking, huh? Zach John King, bottoms up. It's Con Man, the Ayatollah of Crown and Cola. We're hooking you up double time, folks. Stick tight. More great music on the way. Graylin James and Cody Johnson next.
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It's Con Man taking good care of you folks. I tell you, make sure you join my good buddy Sam Ramirez tomorrow morning from 6 a.m. to 10 a.m. right here on River Country 101.7. 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

0: Combs, just want to be by you. It's Con Man flying through it, folks. Stick tight for Kid Rock and Dan and Shay up next.
1: The U.S. Treasury quietly released its official financial report for 2025. It appears by its own numbers, the U.S. government seems insolvent. 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

0: Yeah, sometimes you just need somebody to say so. 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

Yeah, he's a good man, old Max McNown, working on a better me for you here on the Con Man Radio Show. Looking great, folks, flying through it on your Labor Day holiday. Of course, tomorrow, your Tuesday, and everybody's back to work. But for now, got a bunch of big hits to play for you to help ease the pain. Stick tight, we got Boston from Stella Lefty on the way. Corey Kent with

0: Such a great tune from Corey Kent singing about them empty words here on the Con Man Radio Show. Looking great from here on out, folks. Tell you what, gonna see if we can't take a quick peek at something interesting that went down this week in country music history. Also, we've got Jordan Davis standing by, and that massive new hit from Stella Lefty singing about Boston is up next.
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Yeah, hate when that happens. Showing up to Tucson too late. Jordan Davis, great riding on that one. It's Con Man, live and loud, folks. Stick tight. Just keeps getting better and better from here. Requested Luke Combs and Sugarland standing by.

0: After the success of his massive My Kind of Saturday Night tour, selling out stadiums throughout Europe, Luke Combs, of course, bringing his stadium tour back home to the States. He's going to be kicking it off April 3rd at AT&T Stadium in Arlington, Texas. Do not miss that show. It's Con Man Live and Loud, folks. Stick tight. Tucker Whitmore and Zach Top next.
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0: You know, he just released a 2-song EP and then going to release it actually on vinyl coming up at the end of the month. Old Zach Top, South of Sanity. It's Con Man flying through it, folks. Stick tight. Ella Langley and Thomas Rhett next.
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Yeah, I thought you looked familiar. I knew it. I knew you from the soundtrack of Toy Story 5, Taylor Swift, here on the Con Man Radio Show. Alrighty, folks, one more big hour left, and I'm telling you, I got a stack of requests to try to squeeze in, including Born Elena on the way here in a second. More Luke Combs picked out for you after this one. One of my all-time favorites from old Joe Nichols. Saddle up as we head on down to Broken Heartsville.

0: if all my exes would agree, but a big hit nonetheless from Lauren Elena. Man, she's come a long way from the days of American Idol. It's Con Man flying through it, folks. Still got a long way to go and a short time to get there. Stick tight. Jason Aldean and Luke Combs up next.
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Geraldine, anytime soon. You heard it right here on the Con Man Radio Show. Taking a quick peek at something interesting that went down this week in country music history. Back in the year 2009, Taylor Swift becomes the very first country artist to win an MTV Video Music Award. Her acceptance speech was famously interrupted by Kanye West, who grabbed the microphone and declared that Beyonce should have won, creating one of the most infamous moments in award show history. For more country music news and history information, slide by any one of my social media sites at ConManFM.

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that one on his 21st studio album entitled Silver Sands Marina. Kenny Chesney gonna carry on here on the Cotton Man Radio Show. Alrighty, folks, we got one more big hour left. I got a ton of big hits to try to squeeze in this hour. Morgan Wallen already on the list. Jason Aldean picked out Co-Wetzel on the way with a great new tune after this one from Luke Combs and that Tracy Chapman classic, Fast Car.

0: Yeah, great version of that with Ella Langley and Co. Wetzel teaming up for Jaded Con Man Live and Loud. Folks, looking great from here on out. Do not touch that dial. We got more to try to squeeze in from Morgan Wallen, Jason Aldean, and one more quick peek at something interesting that went down this week in country music history.
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It's the latest big hit from Morgan Wallen. Really like the writing on that. If we were meant to be, we would have been by now. Something to think about. Con Man flying through it, folks. Taking a quick peek at something tragic that actually went down this week in country music history. Back in the year 2017, Troy Gentry from the super duo Montgomery Gentry is killed in a helicopter crash in Medford, New Jersey, where the band was scheduled to perform that night. Troy was pulled from the wreckage and rushed to a local hospital, where he later died from his injuries. Troy Gentry was just 50 years old. For more country music news and history information, slide by any one of my social media sites at ConManFM.

0: not only a great singer, but he is certainly one of the most talented songwriters in the Nashville game at the moment. John Morgan and Just a Kid Myself. Stick tight, folks. Not quite done yet. Requested Thomas Rhett and Blake Shelton next.
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0: It's true. We do like to take the high road. However, we still got some friends in low places. 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

That's Morgan Wallen with 20 cigarettes. I'm Rich Traeger. Coming up, Jason Isbell has filed a lawsuit against an AI music company. Here's Chris Jansen.

0: That's Jelly Roll with Hands Up. Good vibes from Chris Jansen right before that. I'm Rich Krieger. And Jason Isbell and a few other musicians have filed a lawsuit against an AI music company called Suno. They're accusing Suno of misappropriating and commercially exploiting their identities. Suno's technology can create music that imitates specific artists. For example, when Jason's name is entered, an Americana song called Paper Bell was generated that imitated his voice and his style. Coming up, Luke Combs, also Shaboozy.
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That's Shaboozy with a bar song. Luke Combs before that. I'm Rich Krieger. And coming up, owning a cat or a dog will significantly boost your life satisfaction. Also, Lainey Wilson.

0: That's Lainey Wilson, Phone Keys Wallet. I'm Rich Krieger, and science has proven it. Owning a cat or a dog will significantly boost your life satisfaction. The authors of this study say that pets help form social connections. They fulfill the need for touch and attachment, and they increase physical activity. All good news for you. Coming up, Nate Smith.
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0: That's Dan and Shay. Say so. I'm Rich Krieger. Coming up, Ella and Morgan.
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2: It's Cole Swindell. This is my brand new song, Girl Dad. 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I think that's where the idea came from. You see the title, and I don't think you know what the song's about, but for me, it's just, you know, going back to visit my dad at his grave and updating him on my life and all the great things that have happened. And I wish, you know, he was here to see him. I know he can, but I wish I could see him.

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1: In a pinch, man. Hotter than the red on the cattle brand. 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

That's Stella Lefty with her song Boston. I'm Rich Krieger. Coming up, 20 farms across North America have created Dolly Parton corn mazes. Here's Chris Stapleton.

0: That's Zach John King with the song Get to Drink and Broken Halos from Chris Stapleton. Before that, I'm Rich Krieger. And 20 farms across North America have created corn mazes to honor Dolly Parton and the 31st anniversary of her Imagination Library. They're across 15 states and two Canadian provinces. Now, the mazes were in the works months ago. Before her passing, Dolly said, quote, I'm grateful for the support of my Imagination Library, and I'm excited to invite people out to get lost in this year's country music corn maze for a little fun, a little laughter, and a good reason to get lost. Coming up, Tucker Wetmore.
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That's Hudson Westbrook, Painted You Pretty. I'm Rich Krieger. Coming up, adults with stuffed animals. Also, we'll hear from Luke Bryant.

0: That's Luke Combs, Rethink Some Things. Megan Maroney, before that, I'm Rich Krieger. Stick around, Thompson Square, coming up next.
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0: That's John Party with Boots Off. Tim McGraw right before that. I'm Rich Krieger. And David Allen Coe passed away in April. He was 86 years old. Now, this week, his team announced that his final album is going to be released next month on October 16th. It's called A Million Reasons, and it was actually recorded back in 2017. It's going to include a new version of You Never Even Called Me By My Name. The track list also includes an opening track with an introduction from wrestling legend Ric Flair and a Johnny Cash tribute. Coming up, Morgan Wallen, also Post Malone.
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That's Post Malone and Blake Shelton with Pour Me a Drink. Morgan Wallen right before that. I'm Rich Krieger. And coming up, I know Halloween's still a ways away, but what are some of the most overused costumes? Also, we'll hear from Ella Langley.

0: Sack Top with South of Sanity. I'm Rich Krieger. 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
2: Hey, y'all, this is Brantley Gilbert, and this is my new song, Good Damn. Good Damn is a song I wrote with my good friends Brock Berry Hill, Taylor Phillips, and a fella you might know by the name of Hardy. And it's a song about shooting a shot. Long story short, hope y'all dig it.

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Northern Illinois' best country, River Country, 101.7.

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It's John Morgan with Kid and Myself. I'm Rich Krieger. And if you didn't know, Luke Combs is an avid hunter. And I will tell you where you can find the video of his last hunting trip. Here's Scotty McCreary.

0: That's Riley Green, Think As You Drunk. Scotty McCreery, right before that. I'm Rich Krieger. And if you didn't know, Luke Combs is an avid hunter. His trip from last December in Iowa is finally up on YouTube. And if you want, you can watch him successfully hunt a 10-point white-tailed buck. Coming up, Dylan Scott, also Megan Maroney.
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That's Megan Maroney with Medicine. Dylan Scott, What He'll Never Have. Right before that, I'm Rich Krieger. Coming up, defining phonophobia. Also, we'll hear from Luke Combs.

0: That's Luke Combs, Be By You. I'm Rich Krieger, and you'd think that phonophobia would be a fear of phones, but you'd be wrong. Phonophobia is an abnormal and unwarranted fear of sound. Researchers say these are often normal, everyday sounds that cannot possibly harm a person's hearing or cause pain, stuff like doors closing or loud conversation. Coming up, Luke Bryan, also Morgan Wallen.
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0: That's Morgan Wallen, Been By Now. Luke Bryan, Most People Are Good, right before that. I'm Rich Krieger, and another hour's worth of great country music is on the way. We'll kick it off with Tyler Hubbard next.
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That's Megan Maroney with 6 months later. I'm Rich Krieger. Coming up, some updates are happening in Dollywood, including a new character. Right now, here's Justin Moore.

0: That's Hardy, Tim McGraw, Eric Church, and Morgan Wallen with their song MacArthur. Justin Moore, right before that, I'm Rich Krieger. And new exhibits and park expansions are coming to Dollywood next year in honor of Dolly. For starters, there's going to be a new character in the Wildwood Grove area called the Dreammaker. Now, the Dreammaker and her dream wagon will embody Dolly's passion for dreaming big and telling stories. The area will also get a new tribute center for fans to privately and publicly share memories of Dolly. Coming up, Ella Langley and Morgan Wallen team up.
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That's Nate Smith with World on Fire. Before that, Ella Langley and Morgan Wallen with I Can't Love You Anymore. I'm Rich Krieger. Coming up, your lack of exercise could be killing you. Also, we'll hear from Lauren Elena.

0: That's Luke Combs. Rethink some things. I'm Rich Krieger. Stella Lefty up next.
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0: Phone, keys, wallet, Lainey Wilson. It's Steve Harmon. Three things that have happened since the last time we were together, which could be Friday, last Friday. Number one, Lainey Wilson has been announced. She's returning to be the host of this year's CMA Awards. Yay! Number two, this little show is nominated for a CMA Award. Yay! Thanks to you. Appreciate that. And our Labor Day, Tim McGraw gets fired because of Kenny Chesney's story. If you missed it, it's one of the best.
1: There was a place called Hound Dogs Hot Dogs. Kenny Chesney, Tracy Lawrence, and I sat with guitars on stools just playing music for people that would come up buy hot dogs. And we lived off those hot dogs. There were clown heads on the trash can. And our job at the end of the night, when we finished singing, we were supposed to take the clown heads, run a chain, throw them, and lock them up. Kenny didn't do it one night, and they got stolen, and we got fired.
0: Somebody, we don't know the boss, but actually fired Kenny Chesney, Tim McGraw, and Tracy Lawrence and has to live with that.
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0: Taylor Swift, I knew it, I knew you. Taylor Swift has our stat of the day. For the first time in 13 years, Taylor Swift is number one in country music with that song. It's been 13 years.
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1: I'm Brandon Clark with your Shaw local news. Apollo Native is seeing his name reach audiences far beyond northern Illinois after helping bring an unusual animated story to the screen. Devion Sankey, a 2022 Polo Community High School graduate, was part of the team behind the short film Sewer Pigs Declare War on London, a project now selected for film festivals in Oak Park and England. Sankey recently graduated from the Savannah College of Art and Design, where he spent nearly a year working on the film as part of a school project. The hybrid animated short is based on an old London rumor about monstrous pigs living in the city's sewers. In the modern-day version of the story, those legendary sewer pigs have developed their own civilization beneath London before declaring war on the city above. The film combines hand-drawn 2D characters with 3D environments, and Sankey was responsible for creating many of those backgrounds. He says seeing the finished film on a big screen after months of work was especially rewarding, and seeing his name in the credits gave him a new appreciation for the people working behind the scenes in film and animation. The project also includes a message declaring it's 100% human-made, reflecting the team's concerns about the growing role of artificial intelligence in creative industries. Sankey is now pursuing a career in 3D video game design and says he hopes one day to create a game of his own. And while one local graduate is seeing the results of a year of creative work reach a wider audience, another longtime local tradition is once again turning a community favorite into support for people right here at home. OSF Healthcare St. Catherine Medical Center in Dixon is bringing back its annual Salad Day fundraiser, benefiting United Way of Lee County. The popular Apple Harvest Sizzling Salad will be available Thursday, September 17th from 11 until 1:30 or while supplies last. Salads are $7 each and 100% of the proceeds will benefit United Way of Lee County. The fundraiser will be held in the OSF St. Catherine Circle Drive with a convenient drive-through option available. The tradition began at KSB Hospital and has continued through OSF St. Catherine. United Way says the money raised stays local, supporting programs including food assistance, youth mentoring, educational opportunities, emergency assistance, and mental health resources. Salads will be sold first come, first served. No pre-orders will be accepted, and payment is limited to cash or check. For more on those stories and others, visit ShawLocal.com, your trusted local source.
2: 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I'm Sam Ramirez, coming to you live in the CGH Medical Center Studio, CGH, encircling you with exceptional care. 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
3: I'm meteorologist Ken Boone with your Shaw local forecast. Sunny skies and warmer force here today with a bit of south breeze. Temperatures climbing into the middle 80s this afternoon. Clouds in tonight with overnight showers, even storms. Breakfast time lows in the upper 60s. More showers and storms Wednesday. Cooler high temperatures tomorrow in the upper part of the 70s. Sunshine settling in for the end of the business week. Sunny and pleasant on Thursday. High temperatures mid-70s. Sunny and a little warmer Friday to finish out the business week. Highs Friday afternoon. Around or just over 80. Chance of showers, even storms. Friday night into early Saturday.
2: 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Here's Tim McGraw.

0: Country 101.7. There goes Luke Bryan with a country song. Came on. It is 6:11. Back at it on a Tuesday morning. I'm Sam Ramirez. Coming up this Saturday night, it's Hops and Harmony, Sublette 365. They got a great lineup. Headlining it this year is Phil Vassar with special guest Drew Baldridge. River Country 101.7, Brandon Clark will be there live this coming Saturday from 4 until 6. We're going to feature Phil Vassar next on River Country 101.7.
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1: 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There goes Chris Young with Tomorrow, Maddie and Tay. Before that, with Fly. It is 6:22. It is September 8th. Star Trek Day is celebrated today. It's National Ants on a Log Day. Let's see. It is National Another Look Unlimited Day, celebrated today. And it's World Ampersand Day, all on September 8th. 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
7: On September 11th at 8:30 in the morning, the Dixon American Legion Post 12 and the Dixon VFW Post 540 will be hosting a 25th anniversary memorial service of the September 11th attack. 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The event will be held at the Dixon Veterans Memorial Park on Route 2 going out of Dixon. This event is to honor all those who lost their lives on that day.
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0: Sugar Country 101.7, there goes Garth Brooks with Shameless. We're coming up on 6:30. Good morning with the Shaw Local Sports Report. I'm Sam Ramirez. Friday Night Football, Byron a 26-13 win over Dixon. Oregon beat Rockford Lutheran 42-18. It was North Boone with a 56-6 win over Rock Falls. Sterling Newman dumped Princeton 23-7. Erie Prophetstown with a 20-14 win over Kewaunee. Sterling a road win over Moline 21-10. Fulton beat Dakota 56-0. Lee Wynn a 30-14 win over Forreston. Stockton blanked Eastland Pearl City 8-0. Eight-man football, Amboy a 38-34 win over West Carroll. Milledgeville beat Orangeville 28-18. Polo rolled to a 66-12 win over River Ridge. South Beloit a 52-0 win over AFC. Boys cross country, Dixon took second at the St. Charles East Invite, 1 point behind St. Charles North, 38-39. Sterling 11th with a 307. Dixon's Dean Geiger finished in second place. In volleyball, Riverdale won the Rock Falls Invite, beating LaSalle Peru on Saturday afternoon in the championship match. Bureau Valley a third-place win over Sterling Newman. Rock Falls took fifth. At the Oregon Invite, Dixon finished in 11th place out of 16 teams over the weekend. In boys golf, at the Lena Winslow Pearl City Invite, Byron took first. Rockford Lutheran finished in third. Fulton fourth. It was another big day for Fulton golfer Owen Van Zanduin. At Wolf Hollow, he shot a 67 in boys golf. For more local sports, visit ShawLocal.com. With this Tuesday morning Shaw Local Sports Report, I'm Sam Ramirez.
1: I'm Brandon Clark, and these are the stories making their way across your Shaw Local News headlines. A Polo native is seeing his creative work reach audiences on both sides of the Atlantic. Devion Sankey helped create a hybrid animated short film now selected for festivals in Oak Park in England. We'll have more on the 2022 Polo High School graduate, his work on Sewer Pigs Declare War on London, and his plans for a career in video game design. Also ahead, a longtime Dixon fundraiser is returning, with OSF St. Catherine bringing back Salad Day to benefit United Way of Lee County. And October events are already taking shape across the Sauk Valley. Sterling Main Street is preparing for this year's Hops on the Rock craft beer tasting, while Rock Falls Tourism gets ready to light up downtown with its spooktacular Halloween golf cart UTV parade. More on those stories coming up.
2: I'm meteorologist Ken Boone with your Shaw Local forecast. Sunny skies and warmer for us here today with a bit of south breeze. Temperatures climbing into the middle 80s this afternoon. Clouds in tonight with overnight showers, even storms. Breakfast time lows in the upper 60s. More showers and storms Wednesday. Cooler high temperatures tomorrow in the upper part of the 70s. Sunshine settling in for the end of the business week. Sunny and pleasant on Thursday. High temperatures mid 70s. Sunny and a little warmer Friday to finish out the business week. Highs Friday afternoon right around or just over 80. Chance of showers, even storms. Friday night into early Saturday.
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0: 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Live cattle imports from Mexico resumed August 24th, but the border crossings were short-lived. Charlie Martinez is the director of the King Ranch Institute for Ranch Management.
1: The number of Mexican cattle that crossed last week was sitting at right at 2,453. There were all steers coming by way of the Douglas port. One of the things that I was anticipating or excited to see was, you know, what size were they? And that first group that came in were a little heavier. And so there was just, you know, just something, I guess, you know, the people that want to watch and see. I know at both sides of that port had people taking pictures and videos, but to put that in comparison, though, just to see where we were, in 2024, we had 1,972 steers coming in. And in 2023, we had 2,964 steers coming in for that same time or that same week. So relatively speaking, it was right there in the middle. So what we would expect to come actually came. And I know some economists, myself included, were thinking maybe we might not see as many and probably more on the lighter weight side. We were right on par on the average for that time for that port. And, you know, they were actually heavier. So it was something interesting. The other interesting part it was just like, oh, man, of course that would happen. So we opened the 24th and then we closed the 28th due to a chute issue. And it's kind of like, well, I guess we haven't used them in a while. So we would expect some type of issue to occur. But we're set to reopen on the 8th. And so we'll have to wait a couple more weeks and get some more data in just to compare notes to previous years as we're in the throes of what would have normally been our cycle or our cyclical time to bring in more of those Mexican cattle. And so from that perspective, it was open. We shut it again. And now we're going to be opening right back up. And it was not due to New World screw arm. It was due to a malfunction or a chute issue on our side of the equation there.
0: Douglas is set to resume operations later today. And the industry is still waiting to see if Santa Teresa opens later. I'm Megan Grebner for Brownfield.
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0: 6:45, Jake Owen down to the Honky Tonk on River Country 101.7 at 6:45, Channel 13 weather forecast. Sun and clouds will be mixed today. A stray shower or thunderstorm possible this afternoon. High today near 86 degrees. Cloudy tonight. Thunderstorms developing overnight. A low tonight 70 with a 100% chance of rain. Thunderstorms then on Wednesday morning with a 90% chance of rain. High tomorrow at around 79. Partly cloudy tomorrow night. A 50-50 chance of rain. A low 62. Cloudy Thursday. High 80. Right now, we're sunny 62 at River Country 101.7.
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1: I'm Brandon Clark with your Shaw local news. A Polo native is seeing his name reach audiences far beyond northern Illinois after helping bring an unusual animated story to the screen. Devion Sankey, a 2022 Polo Community High School graduate, was part of the team behind the short film Sewer Pigs Declare War on London, a project now selected for film festivals in Oak Park and England. Sankey recently graduated from the Savannah College of Art and Design, where he spent nearly a year working on the film as part of a school project. The hybrid animated short is based on an old London rumor about monstrous pigs living in the city's sewers. In the modern-day version of the story, those legendary sewer pigs have developed their own civilization beneath London before declaring war on the city above. The film combines hand-drawn 2D characters with 3D environments, and Sankey was responsible for creating many of those backgrounds. He says seeing the finished film on a big screen after months of work was especially rewarding, and seeing his name in the credits gave him a new appreciation for the people working behind the scenes in film and animation. The project also includes a message declaring it's 100% human-made, reflecting the team's concerns about the growing role of artificial intelligence in creative industries. Sankey is now pursuing a career in 3D video game design and says he hopes one day to create a game of his own. And while one local graduate is seeing the results of a year of creative work reach a wider audience, another longtime local tradition is once again turning a community favorite into support for people right here at home. OSF Healthcare St. Catherine Medical Center in Dixon is bringing back its annual Salad Day fundraiser, benefiting United Way of Lee County. The popular Apple Harvest Sizzling Salad will be available Thursday, September 17th from 11 until 1:30 or while supplies last. Salads are $7 each and 100% of the proceeds will benefit United Way of Lee County. The fundraiser will be held in the OSF St. Catherine Circle Drive with a convenient drive-thru option available. The tradition began at KSB Hospital and has continued through OSF St. Catherine. United Way says the money raised stays local, supporting programs including food assistance, youth mentoring, educational opportunities, emergency assistance, and mental health resources. Salads will be sold first come, first served. No pre-orders will be accepted, and payment is limited to cash or check. For more on those stories and others, visit shawlocal.com, your trusted local source.

0: I'm meteorologist Ken Boone with your Shaw local forecast. Sunny skies and warmer for us here today with a bit of south breeze. Temperatures climbing into the middle 80s this afternoon. Clouds in tonight with overnight showers, even storms. Breakfast time lows in the upper 60s. More showers and storms Wednesday. Cooler. High temperatures tomorrow in the upper part of the 70s. Sunshine settling in for the end of the business week. Sunny and pleasant on Thursday. High temperatures mid 70s. Sunny and a little warmer Friday to finish out the business week. Highs Friday afternoon right around or just over 80. Chance of showers, even storms. Friday night into early Saturday.
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0: Country 101.7, when days go by, it is 7:11. Good morning, I'm Sam Ramirez. 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
1: With the Tuesday AM Business Report, I'm Jim Taylor on the RFD Radio Network. Illinois leaders are touting record-breaking tourism revenue last year. The Illinois Department of Commerce and Economic Opportunity announcing that Illinois welcomed 115 million domestic and international visitors in 2025, an increase from 2024. Visitor spending surpassed the $50 billion mark for the first time in Illinois history. With the start of the NFL season this week, sportsbooks are awaiting a heap of action. The American Gaming Association says nearly $30 billion will be wagered on NFL games through domestic sportsbooks during the 2026 season. Growth is slowing down, however, with online gaming legalized in all but four states and the rise of prediction markets like Kalshi and Policy Market. The average price for a gallon of regular unleaded gasoline is $4.15, according to AAA. Drivers in California are paying an average of $5.86 a gallon, the highest in the country. Prices at the pump are cheapest in Indiana at $3.43. The Illinois average is $4.28. NVIDIA CEO Jason Wong believes AI has reached a new threshold of thinking power. He claimed in an online post this past weekend that OpenAI's newest ChatGPT model operating on NVIDIA chips has achieved AGI, which stands for Artificial General Intelligence. It indicates the software can handle most of the thinking a regular person can, although OpenAI has not indicated its latest model has reached that level of operating power. The GPT-6 Astra has shown state-of-the-art performance using NVIDIA's new chip boxes, which have increased in size from 8 chips on a board to 72 chip boxes. You're listening to the RFD Radio Network.
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0: Jason Aldean, Relentless 721. Good morning, I'm Sam Ramirez. It is a Tuesday. You ready for this true story today? Police in Penfield, Michigan answered a call of a man and woman who had been assaulted by a suspect. The victims had last seen the 33-year-old suspect inside a home with access to firearms. Deputies established a perimeter around the home and used a drone to search the house, but did not find the suspect inside. A broader search ensued, and several hours later, a canine team located the suspect hiding in a doghouse. Yeah, a real doghouse at a nearby neighbor's house. The suspect was taken into custody without incident. As one policeman went on to say, his next cell will be a little bit larger than where he was hiding, and he'll be able to stand up in it. Our true story today, River Country 101.7. You probably can't be easy
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0: Tim McGraw right here on River Country 101.7 with Humble and Kind. Coming up at our 7:30 back-to-back today, it's Thomas Rhett News Headlines. 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
1: I'm Brandon Clark, and these are the stories making their way across your Shaw Local News Headlines. A Polo native is seeing his creative work reach audiences on both sides of the Atlantic. Devion Sankey helped create a hybrid animated short film now selected for festivals in Oak Park in England. We'll have more on the 2022 Polo High School graduate, his work on Sewer Pigs Declare War on London, and his plans for a career in video game design. Also ahead, a longtime Dixon fundraiser is returning, with OSF St. Catherine bringing back Salad Day to benefit United Way of Lee County. And October events are already taking shape across the Sauk Valley. Sterling Main Street is preparing for this year's Hops on the Rock craft beer tasting, while Rock Falls Tourism gets ready to light up downtown with its spooktacular Halloween golf cart UTV parade. More on those stories coming up.
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3: I'm meteorologist Ken Boone with your Shaw local forecast. Sunny skies and warmer force here today with a bit of south breeze. Temperatures climbing into the middle 80s this afternoon. Clouds in tonight with overnight showers, even storms. Breakfast time lows in the upper 60s. More showers and storms Wednesday. Cooler high temperatures tomorrow in the upper part of the 70s. Sunshine settling in for the end of the business week. Sunny and pleasant on Thursday. High temperatures mid 70s. Sunny and a little warmer Friday to finish out the business week. Highs Friday afternoon right around or just over 80. Chance of showers, even storms. Friday night into early Saturday.
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0: 7:30 back to back, Thomas Rhett on River Country 101.7. 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Good morning with the Shaw Local Sports Report. I'm Sam Ramirez. Friday night football, Byron a 26-13 win over Dixon. Oregon beat Rockford Lutheran 42-18. It was North Boone with a 56-6 win over Rock Falls. Sterling Newman dumped Princeton 23-7. Erie Prophetstown with a 20-14 win over Kewaunee. Sterling a road win over Moline 21-10. Fulton beat Dakota 56-0. Lee Wynn a 30-14 win over Forreston. Stockton blanked Eastland Pearl City 8-0. Eight-man football, Amboy a 38-34 win over West Carroll. Milledgeville beat Orangeville 28-18. Polo rolled to a 66-12 win over River Ridge. South Beloit a 52-0 win over AFC. Boys cross country, Dixon took second at the St. Charles East invite, 1 point behind St. Charles North, 38-39. Sterling 11th with a 307. Dixon's Dean Geiger finished in second place. In volleyball, Riverdale won the Rock Falls invite, beating LaSalle Peru on Saturday afternoon in the championship match. Bureau Valley a third-place win over Sterling Newman. Rock Falls took fifth. At the Oregon invite, Dixon finished in 11th place out of 16 teams over the weekend. In boys golf, at the Lena Winslow Pearl City invite, Byron took first. Rockford Lutheran finished in third. Fulton fourth. It was another big day for Fulton golfer Owen Van Zanduin. At Wolf Hollow, he shot a 67 in boys golf. For more local sports, visit ShawLocal.com. With this Tuesday morning Shaw Local Sports Report, I'm Sam Ramirez.
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0: Country 101.7 with Ashley McBride, One Night Standards. Good morning, I'm Sam Ramirez. It is 7:50. What's going on at the Dixon Theater on the big screen Friday night? It's the movie Remember Me, a 7:30 show. And then on Saturday night, Straight Country Tribute. It is a George Strait tribute show. That's coming up again on Saturday night at 7:30. And then next Friday is the Magic of John Westford, next Friday night at 7:30. And then a Shining Star, Cool in the Gang, Earth, Wind, and Fire tribute show. 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You can get tickets or information at DixonTheater.com.
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1: I'm Brandon Clark with your Shaw Local News Report. Tussock Valley communities are already making plans for October events designed to bring people downtown, one celebrating craft beer and the other bringing Halloween to the streets in lights and costume. Sterling Main Street annual Hops on the Rock craft beer tasting returns to downtown Sterling Saturday, October 10th. This year's event carries a red, white, and brewed theme and will take place at the Sterling Marketplace on West 2nd Street. The tasting will bring together regional craft breweries, home brewers, and local establishments, giving guests the chance to sample a variety of beers while exploring downtown Sterling. Organizers say several

0: new home brewing groups will be part of this year's event, adding unique small batch brews to the lineup. Sterling Main Street is also expanding partnerships with downtown bars and other local establishments, which will host tasting tables and showcase some of their favorite craft beers. VIP admission is limited to 100 guests and includes early entry, an exclusive Hops on the Rock t-shirt, and additional event items. VIP hours run from 2 until 3, followed by general admission from 3 until 6. The event is open to guests 21 and older, with advance tickets now on sale. And just 1 week later, the Halloween spirit will take over the streets of neighboring Rock Falls. Rock Falls Tourism will host its third annual Spooktacular Halloween Lighted Golf Cart UTV Parade Saturday, October 17th. Participants are invited to choose a theme, dress in costume, and decorate their golf carts or UTVs for the family-friendly nighttime parade. The procession steps off at 6:30 from Rock Falls High School and will travel through downtown before finishing at the micro parking lot. Awards will be presented for favorite entries, and participants from Rock Falls and surrounding communities are welcome. All vehicles must be decorated at least 50% and follow a family-friendly Halloween theme. Advance registration is required, with no walk-up registrations accepted. The deadline to register is Wednesday, October 14th. The parade is open exclusively to golf carts and UTVs, with registration fees depending on whether the vehicle is already registered with the City of Rock Falls. Organizers are encouraging participants to start planning their costumes, themes, and decorations now for another glowing Halloween celebration through downtown Rock Falls. For more on those stories and others, visit ShawLocal.com, your trusted local source.
1: 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I'm Sam Ramirez, coming to you live this morning in the CGH Medical Center studio, CGH, encircling you with exceptional care. 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
2: I'm meteorologist Ken Boone with your Shaw Local Forecast. Sunny skies and warmer force here today with a bit of south breeze. Temperatures climbing into the middle 80s this afternoon. Clouds in tonight with overnight showers, even storms. Breakfast time lows in the upper 60s. More showers and storms Wednesday. Cooler high temperatures tomorrow in the upper part of the 70s. Sunshine settling in for the end of the business week. Sunny and pleasant on Thursday. High temperatures mid-70s. Sunny and a little warmer Friday to finish out the business week. Highs Friday afternoon right around or just over 80. Chance of showers, even storms Friday night into early Saturday.
1: We're sunny right now, 61 at River Country 101.7. 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

0: Country 101.7, there goes Brad Paisley with Alcohol, coming up on 8:11. Good morning, I'm Sam Ramirez. Hey, how about some Tuesday facts today? About half of us do this at every meal, and that is put salt on our food before even tasting it. When it comes to eating pizza, 59% of us do this, blot the grease off, and almost 20% of us will see this on our dinner plate tonight, and that is rice. Some random facts today, River Country 101.7.
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0: Country 101.7, there goes Alan Jackson with Country Boy. We heard Phil Vassar before that with Carlene. It's 8:22. Good morning, I'm Sam Ramirez. No Amboy football this weekend. The Clippers have a bye week. Clippers are 3-0, coming off their win over West Carroll. Next week, Amboy takes on the Polo Marcos. We'll have that game next Friday. No football this weekend for Amboy on River Country 101.7.
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2: Disease pressure isn't always predictable, but getting ahead of it can be important. Adam Byrne, Technical Service Manager with FMC, says being ahead of the game helps growers maintain their advantage.
3: Each year now, we get more and more reports of early tar spot detection. But that early protection that Zywe LFR Fungicide brings is because it's something you can put down at planting or in the side dress in an early season application. And it provides this reservoir of a fungicide in the soil that those roots can pull and systemically move through the plant as the plant grows, constantly refreshing that fungicide so that you've always got that protection as you move through those vegetative and into reproductive stages.
2: He says Zywe LFR fungicide makes notable differences.
3: When you come on a field that has Zywe LFR fungicide, is the plants just look greener, more full. 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

0: Chris Jansen with David Lee Murphy Fun. It's 8:30, River Country 101 7 News Headlines, brought to you this morning by Clover Hills Appliance, providing the Sauk Valley with quality and value for close to 50 years.
1: I'm Brandon Clark, and these are the stories making their way across your Shaw Local News headlines. A Polo native is seeing his creative work reach audiences on both sides of the Atlantic. Devion Sankey helped create a hybrid animated short film now selected for festivals in Oak Park in England. We'll have more on the 2022 Polo High School graduate, his work on Sewer Pigs Declare War on London, and his plans for a career in video game design. Also ahead, a longtime Dixon fundraiser is returning, with OSF St. Catherine bringing back Salad Day to benefit United Way of Lee County. And October events are already taking shape across the Sauk Valley. Sterling Main Street is preparing for this year's Hops on the Rock craft beer tasting, while Rock Falls Tourism gets ready to light up downtown with its spooktacular Halloween golf cart UTV parade. More on those stories coming up.
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3: I'm meteorologist Ken Boone with your Shaw Local forecast. Sunny skies and warmer force here today with a bit of south breeze. Temperatures climbing into the middle 80s this afternoon. Clouds in tonight with overnight showers, even storms. Breakfast time lows in the upper 60s. More showers and storms Wednesday. Cooler high temperatures tomorrow in the upper part of the 70s. Sunshine settling in for the end of the business week. Sunny and pleasant on Thursday. High temperatures mid 70s. Sunny and a little warmer Friday to finish out the business week. Highs Friday afternoon right around or just over 80. Chance of showers, even storms. Friday night into early Saturday.
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0: Jelly Roll on River Country 101.7. Good morning. It is 8:39. I'm Sam Ramirez. Next Saturday, September 19th, it is live on the Riverfront, presented by Total Construction Services. The show will start at 5:30 with Desiree in the Wild. Jet Juergensmeyer will take the stage at around 6:30, and then Shane Prophet on stage at 8 o'clock. 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

0: to Georgia Line. 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It is September 8th, River Country 101.7. I'm Sam Ramirez. Birthdays today. David Arquette, the actor, is 55. How about Pink? Singer-songwriter is 47. Former child actor Jonathan Taylor Thomas is 45. And those are your birthdays today here on September 8th.
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1: I'm Brandon Clark with your Shaw local news. A Polo native is seeing his name reach audiences far beyond northern Illinois after helping bring an unusual animated story to the screen. Devion Sankey, a 2022 Polo Community High School graduate, was part of the team behind the short film Sewer Pigs Declare War on London, a project now selected for film festivals in Oak Park and England. Sankey recently graduated from the Savannah College of Art and Design, where he spent nearly a year working on the film as part of a school project. The hybrid animated short is based on an old London rumor about monstrous pigs living in the city's sewers. In the modern-day version of the story, those legendary sewer pigs have developed their own civilization beneath London before declaring war on the city above. The film combines hand-drawn 2D characters with 3D environments, and Sankey was responsible for creating many of those backgrounds. He says seeing the finished film on a big screen after months of work was especially rewarding, and seeing his name in the credits gave him a new appreciation for the people working behind the scenes in film and animation. The project also includes a message declaring its 100% human.

0: made, reflecting the team's concerns about the growing role of artificial intelligence in creative industries. Sankey is now pursuing a career in 3D video game design and says he hopes one day to create a game of his own. And while one local graduate is seeing the results of a year of creative work reach a wider audience, another longtime local tradition is once again turning a community favorite into support for people right here at home. OSF Healthcare St. Catherine Medical Center in Dixon is bringing back its annual Salad Day fundraiser, benefiting United Way of Lee County. The popular Apple Harvest Sizzling Salad will be available Thursday, September 17th from 11 until 1:30 or while supplies last. Salads are $7 each and 100% of the proceeds will benefit United Way of Lee County. The fundraiser will be held in the OSF St. Catherine Circle Drive with a convenient drive-thru option available. The tradition began at KSB Hospital and has continued through OSF St. Catherine. United Way says the money raised stays local, supporting programs including food assistance, youth mentoring, educational opportunities, emergency assistance, and mental health resources. Salads will be sold first come, first served. No pre-orders will be accepted, and payment is limited to cash or check. For more on those stories and others, visit ShawLocal.com, your trusted local source.
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4: I'm meteorologist Ken Boone with your Shaw local forecast. Sunny skies and warmer for us here today with a bit of south breeze. Temperatures climbing into the middle 80s this afternoon. Clouds in tonight with overnight showers, even storms. Breakfast time lows in the upper 60s. More showers and storms Wednesday. Cooler high temperatures tomorrow in the upper part of the 70s. Sunshine settling in for the end of the business week. Sunny and pleasant on Thursday. High temperatures mid-70s. Sunny and a little warmer Friday to finish out the business week. Highs Friday afternoon right around or just over 80. Chance of showers, even storms. Friday night into early Saturday.
3: Right now we have a fair sky, 68 degrees at River Country 101.7. Good morning. It is 9:04. 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

0: Zimmerman, Chevy, Silverado, River Country 101, 7911. Good morning, I'm Sam Ramirez. Coming to you live this morning in the CGH Medical Center studio, CGH, encircling you with exceptional care. Hobson Harmony coming up in Sublette 365 this coming Saturday. Brandon Clark will be live from 4 until 6, getting you ready for a big night in Sublette. 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

0: Megan Maroney right here on River Country 101.7, 922. How you doing? Good morning. I'm Sam Ramirez, hanging out with you in the CGH Medical Center studio, CGH, and circling you with exceptional care. 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I can't wait. 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

0: 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Sunshine and clouds will be mixed. A stray shower or thunderstorm possible this afternoon. High today, 86. And then a 90% chance of rain overnight into Wednesday. Our low tonight, 68, with showers and thunderstorms extending into Wednesday morning. Our high Wednesday at around 80. Fair 71 at River Country 101.7.
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0: Thomas Rhett with Die a Happy Man, River Country 101.7, 949, and that'll do it for me. I'm Sam Ramirez. Have a great rest of your day. I'll see you tomorrow morning.
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0: You can feel it? The fact that you were off yesterday? Probably not. Your brain is probably still telling you that today is Monday. That's Kane Brown.
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Well, then, just get out that welding torch and put that tuning knob out of its misery. 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

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And did you do some cleaning recently? Is the vacuum still sitting in the corner of the living room? No, it's not a vacuum cleaner. That's a piece of art. I'll tell you about it coming up.

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1: John Party's new one. 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Make sure you put the vacuum cleaner away. This happened last week at an art gallery in Los Angeles. They were doing an art exhibit. And within minutes of this thing opening, a guy tracked down the director of the art gallery and said, I want to buy that piece over there in the corner. I want to bid $4,000 because that's art. 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And they went and looked at it, and it was not a piece of art. It was a broken vacuum cleaner. The cleaning crew from the night before had been cleaning, and the vacuum cleaner just completely gave up the ghost. And they left it sitting in one of the rooms of the gallery, and they forgot to go back and move it out of the way. 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He thought it was a sculpture of some kind. They let him withdraw his $4,000 bid. 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

0: It's not Monday. Amen. That's Shaboozy on this Tuesday on River Country 101.7. And if you don't have our app downloaded, perhaps you did a little travel over the three-day weekend and you realized that you missed us. 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

the case of country music versus any other music on the radio. 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

If you're concerned that perhaps you love your pets a little too much, A, that's not possible, and B, this might make you feel better. I'll tell you about it in a couple.

0: The new season of The Voice will fire up on the 21st. That's Riley Green and Penny. Do you have pets? Do you spoil them a little too much? This will help the Journal of Mosaic Research. They have published their findings on a segment of floor that was excavated at an archaeological dig. This floor was put together in the year 223 BC. It's 1,800 years old. It's from what they believe to be a very lavish Roman villa. And they've determined that the main things this mosaic floor portrays are the family pets. There's a cat named Emerald and a dog named Ocean. We even know their names. So beloved by this family, they were memorialized in the floor of the Roman villa. 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

He's a sincerely, really happy, centered person, but his songs can tend to be a little angsty. That's Corey Kent.

0: man, just out of the gate with, I think, a number one song. I bet it's number one in the next week or two. Estella Lefty.
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5: On September 11th at 8:30 in the morning, the Dixon American Legion Post 12 and the Dixon VFW Post 540 will be hosting a 25th anniversary memorial service of the September 11th attack. Local Dixon first responders have been invited to join in for the memorial services. The event will be held at the Dixon Veterans Memorial Park on Route 2 going out of Dixon. This event is to honor all those who lost their lives on that day.
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1: I'm Brandon Clark with your Shaw local news update. Morrison is getting ready to bring a holiday classic back to the stage, and they're looking for actors of all ages. The Morrison Music Theater Association is teaming up with the Morrison High School Theater Department for a production of Miracle on 34th Street. The show is set for December 4th through the 6th at Morrison High School, and organizers are inviting people from across the area to take part. Auditions are September 15th and 16th, starting at 5 p.m. in the high school auditorium. And this isn't just for experienced actors. Organizers say all ages are needed, so if you've ever wanted to step onto the stage, this could be your chance. For audition information, contact Aaron Morris at 815-404-9914 or Eric Pahend at 815-355-6999. Meanwhile, two employees at OSF St. Catherine Medical Center in Dixon are being recognized for making a difference when patients needed it most. Nicole Wyatt, a nurse in cardiac catheterization services, has received the hospital's fourth quarter DAISY Award for extraordinary nursing care. Wyatt was nominated by a patient who says the cardiac catheterization team helped save their life during a medical emergency. The patient praised Wyatt for her compassion, calm presence, and constant reassurance during what was described as a frightening experience. And Megan Burrell, a patient care technician in behavioral health, has received the Sunflower Award, recognizing non-nursing team members who make a meaningful difference for patients and families. Burrell was nominated by a patient who said her kindness, encouragement, and daily check-ins helped them through a difficult period of depression. And if you've recently inherited farmland and aren't sure what comes next, there's a program designed to help. 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
3: I'm meteorologist Scott Laurie Moore with your Shaw Local Forecast. Main front comes in tomorrow with thunderstorm chances going up, especially tomorrow morning and into the early afternoon. Looks like some half-inch rains on average across the area tomorrow with thunderstorms. Most of the action today over in Iowa. Our high today, 86. Breezy south winds tonight. Warm and a low of 70 degrees tonight. Thunderstorms tomorrow, 80 degrees and lower humidity Thursday, Friday with sunshine returning. Highs near 80 on Thursday. Lows Thursday night, 52 degrees.
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0: it how you look. The new one from Megan Maroney is on the way. And if you laid awake at night thinking, if I ever run into Prince Harry, what am I supposed to call him? I have the answer for you. I'll tell you about it coming up.
1: 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No.

0: I don't think you want to make her mad. That's Megan Maroney. And Medicine, that's her brand new one. I'm Penny. Speaking of Meghan, Meghan Markle and Prince Harry in the news. They are moving back to England. And over this past weekend, King Charles reiterated, you know, the thing that they have set up now. Now that Prince Harry and Meghan Markle kind of technically left the royal family, they are moving back to England, but they're still not going to be a functioning member of the royal family, according to King Charles. If you happen to run into the prince, you're not to call him His Royal Highness. So don't mess up and do that, just in case you ever do run into him. They will continue with their charitable work, but that will come out of their coffers. They will not be funded by the royal family, and they will not receive paychecks from the royal family. But Prince Harry, according to the internet, is worth about $60 million. 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
10: I'm Nicole Kosslip with Ag Headline News. I'm Brownfield. A United Soybean Board member says farmers can help demonstrate the quality of U.S. soy as the industry works to expand global markets. Brent Rendell tells Brownfield farmers are encouraged to submit soybean samples at harvest through the Checkoff's annual quality survey.
11: We provide them with a kit that's got a prepaid label in it and bag, and it goes off to a university researcher who tests it for all kinds of grain qualities. And the good thing is, it's no cost to the individual farmer. They get the results back sent to them in the mail.
10: U.S. ethanol exports remain on a record pace more than halfway through 2026. The Renewable Fuels Association says ethanol exports in July were down 3% from June, while the year-to-date pace is 13% higher than 2025's all-time high. A certified crop advisor says partnering with agricultural research projects can give better insights into how non-traditional management strategies could benefit farmers.
12: But it's allowed me to say, are there different market opportunities that we need to be looking at, or crops we can consider when we had scenarios like this spring, when it's a bit challenging when we put the economics to some of our more traditional corn and soybean rotations.
10: And the senior dairy analyst with Terrain says the expansion of large-scale dairy farms is changing the structure of the industry. Ben Lane says there are fewer farms, but more milk is being produced.
13: We might see a couple more years of high prices followed by longer troughs and lower prices because those large farms aren't responding to the month-to-month milk price. And as a result, the broader U.S. milk supply is not as responsive to milk price movements as it has been in the past.
10: Find these stories and more at brownfieldagnews.com. I'm Nicole Heslip with Ag Headline News on Brownfield.
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0: He points out that it's a white Chevy Silverado. In fact, the word white is the very first line of the song. That's the first word. And I still picture the truck being silver in my mind because it's a Silverado and because I'm not that bright, evidently. That's Bailey Zimmerman on River Country 101.7 with Sterling Main Street inviting you to Hops on the Rock. It'll be happening on Saturday, October 10th. 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

actually is? Well, we don't know either. But maybe this song will help clear things up. 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

Did you head out of town for the 3-day weekend? Did you have the thought of, is everybody on the road right now? Yes. Yes, they were. I'll tell you about it coming up.

0: Chase Matthew, a little difficult to deal with from time to time, but they sound fabulous together. It's all my exes. And Penny, if you traveled for the holiday weekend and you thought, man, it seems like there's a lot of people on the road right now. Yeah, an estimated 17 million people flew for the three-day weekend. And then the rest of the 50 million people who traveled this past weekend, they were all on the road directly in front of you. It was like record-setting numbers of people moving to another locale for the three-day weekend. They think it's because a lot of people didn't get a vacation in this year because, you know, prices are a little high right now. So a three-day weekend, you know, sufficed as a vacation, if that's kind of how you were looking at the three-day weekend. Yeah, that was pretty common this year. 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

0: The electric piano, especially at the beginning of the song, is absolutely a tip of the hat to Ronnie Millsap. That's the new one from Aldean.
1: It's strange to hear.

0: carry on, even though you've made it to this point in the day, still thinking that it's Monday. No, it's not Monday. That's Kenny Chesney.
1: Here's the deal. The government is over $38 trillion in debt, which means the IRS isn't slowing down. And the tax code is complex and unforgiving. 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

0: Yes, it's really super fun to be in that 4x4 by your sweetheart, but please stay on your side of the truck with your seatbelt on. 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It is coming up on Saturday, October 17th from 10 until 2. Downtown Dixon, it is a party. More than 100 vendors will be there. 6 city blocks full of fun for you and the family. It's coming up on October 17th.
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1: Soybeans, cattle, and hogs were up. Corn was lower. Hello, I'm Megan Grebner with your commodity market update on Brownfield. You better build bigger bins. It's just a suggestion, but regardless, be ready to maximize your per acre profits with MX Series Corn by Stein. Stein has yield. Soybeans were higher on short covering and technical buying. Beans have been watching late development weather ahead of the USDA supply, demand, and production numbers, which come out Friday. Early expectations are for at least some cut in yield projection. November beans were up 6.5 at 13.16 and a quarter. January beans were up 7 at 13.32. Corn was lower in profit-taking and technical selling. Corn has been anticipating a month-to-month decline in the yield guess. Overall demand is solid, but there are concerns about livestock feed usage due to high prices. December corn was down 3.25 at 5.33.5. March corn was down 3.25 at 5.49. The wheat complex was higher on fund and technical buying. There's no end in sight to the export delays caused by Russia's war in Ukraine. Drought has expanded in parts of the U.S. plains ahead of winter wheat planting. In Chicago, December wheat was up 13 at 747. March wheat up 12.25 at 761.5. In Kansas City, December wheat was up 16.75 at 819. And in Minneapolis, December wheat was up 8.75 at 753.75. Live and feeder cattle were higher ahead of the week's direct trade. Feeders had additional support from the losses in corn. October lives were up 407 at 217.02. December lives up 450 at 219.22. October feeders were up 530 at 325.45. Hogs were up on oversold signals and the sharply higher midday move in pork. October lean hogs up $1.95 at $84.25. December lean hogs were up $2.57 at $75.05. I'm Megan Grebner, Brownfield Ag News.
2: I'm meteorologist Scott Larrymore with your Shaw local forecast. Main front comes in tomorrow with thunderstorm chances going up, especially tomorrow morning and into the early afternoon. Looks like some half-inch rains on average across the area tomorrow with thunderstorms. Most of the action today over in Iowa. Our high today, 86. Breezy south winds tonight. Warm and a low of 70 degrees tonight. Thunderstorms tomorrow, 80 degrees and lower humidity Thursday, Friday with sunshine returning. Highs near 80 on Thursday. Lows Thursday night, 52 degrees.
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0: It's true. We do like to take the high road. However, we still got some friends in low places. Heck, we play country music for everybody.
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So if you missed it, this Ole Miss fan went viral, became the first viral star of the college football season after ESPN cameras caught her in the stands during the Rebels game against Louisville. The internet immediately went nuts trying to figure out who she was. Very pretty girl. She was eventually identified as an Ole Miss alum from Knoxville. And once people found her social media, the DMs started pouring in. She decided to show some of them on TikTok. They are absolutely unhinged. Some of these guys are like, please bankrupt me and let's make babies. And I make over $500,000 a year. Like, the level of cringe, it's bad.

0: There are a few things that would make me reconsider a nice, peaceful hike faster than seeing a grizzly bear sprinting directly at me. That's exactly what happened to a group of hikers at Glacier National Park when a grizzly suddenly came out of the brush. Some hikers didn't even realize the bear was there, but then they had their backs turned. Anyway, one woman took off running, which is basically the exact opposite of what you're supposed to do. You're supposed to make yourself do a bluff charge and like look big and scream and all that. Watching the video, you really get an idea of how terrifyingly fast grizzlies are. They can hit 35 to 40 miles an hour. Hikers survive, but I'm pretty sure fun birthday hike will not be on anyone's bucket list anytime soon.
1: Here's the deal. 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

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This forecast from your 13 Weather Authority. Partly sunny today, high of 86. Temperatures falling to around 84 in the afternoon. Slight chance of rain showers today. Mostly cloudy, low of 69.

0: Singer-songwriter Ernest says he was lost and needed to step away for a minute. He's spending this time figuring himself out, reconnecting with his relationship with God and dealing with what he described as years of burnout. Dude, we get this. Years on the road, it can lead to it. Wishing him well.
1: Here's the deal. The government is over $38 trillion in debt, which means the IRS isn't slowing down. And the tax code is complex and unforgiving. So it's not surprising if you're one of the millions of Americans that owe back taxes to the IRS. 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
12: Disease pressure isn't always predictable, but getting ahead of it can be important. Adam Byrne, Technical Service Manager with FMC, says being ahead of the game helps growers maintain their advantage.
13: Each year now, we get more and more reports of early tar spot detection. But that early protection that Zywie LFR Fungicide brings is because it's something you can put down at planting or in the side dress in an early season application. And it provides this reservoir of a fungicide in the soil that those roots can pull and systemically move through the plant as the plant grows, constantly refreshing that fungicide so that you've always got that protection as you move through those vegetative and into reproductive stages.
12: He says Zywie LFR fungicide makes notable differences.
13: When you come on a field that has Zywie LFR fungicide, is the plants just look greener, more full. We constantly see this visual kind of, wow, these plants just look healthier.
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1: I'm Brandon Clark with your Shaw local news update. Morrison is getting ready to bring a holiday classic back to the stage.

0: are being recognized for making a difference when patients needed it most. Nicole Wyatt, a nurse in cardiac catheterization services, has received the hospital's fourth quarter DAISY Award for extraordinary nursing care. Wyatt was nominated by a patient who says the cardiac catheterization team helped save their life during a medical emergency. The patient praised Wyatt for her compassion, calm presence, and constant reassurance during what was described as a frightening experience. And Megan Burrell, a patient care technician in behavioral health, has received the Sunflower Award, recognizing non-nursing team members who make a meaningful difference for patients and families. Burrell was nominated by a patient who said her kindness, encouragement, and daily check-ins helped them through a difficult period of depression. And if you've recently inherited farmland and aren't sure what comes next, there's a program designed to help. 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
1: I'm meteorologist Scott Laurie Moore with your Shaw Local forecast. Main front comes in tomorrow with thunderstorm chances going up, especially tomorrow morning and into the early afternoon. Looks like some half-inch rains on average across the area tomorrow with thunderstorms. Most of the action today over in Iowa. Our high today, 86. Breezy south winds tonight. Warm and a low of 70 degrees tonight. Thunderstorms tomorrow, 80 degrees and lower humidity Thursday, Friday with sunshine returning. Highs near 80 on Thursday. Lows Thursday night, 52 degrees.
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9: On September 11th at 8:30 in the morning, the Dixon American Legion Post 12 and the Dixon VFW Post 540 will be hosting a 25th anniversary memorial service of the September 11th attack. Local Dixon first responders have been invited to join in for the memorial services. The event will be held at the Dixon Veterans Memorial Park on Route 2 going out of Dixon. This event is to honor all those who lost their lives on that day.
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missed it over the weekend. An Ole Miss alumni from Knoxville, Sarah Smith, went viral after ESPN cameras caught her in the stands during the Rebels game against Louisville. She's a beautiful woman. She was basically found on social media within minutes of everyone fawning over her. DMs started pouring in. She actually posted on TikTok about them. Some people said, bankrupt me. A 6'1 businessman said that he makes $500,000 a year. That's a very interesting way to approach a person. And a guy simply just said, let's make babies. It's real cringe out here in the internet age. Just say it.

0: Ella Langley, loving life again. She spent over 20 weeks in the number one slot on the Billboard All Genre with Choosin' Texas, a record that is sure to continue to rise, essentially. That song is not slowing down. Love to see it.
1: Here's the deal. The government is over $38 trillion in debt, which means the IRS isn't slowing down. And the tax code is complex and unforgiving. So it's not surprising if you're one of the millions of Americans that owe back taxes to the IRS. 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

actually is? 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

0: August 3rd, replacing former director Sam Kersey, who resigned in March. Johnson, a Rock Falls High School graduate and longtime community volunteer, previously worked with the chamber as an intern, volunteer, and ambassador. She most recently worked at the YWCA. She was formally introduced to the community Thursday during an open house at the Rock Falls Community Building. Johnson says she's focused on growing chamber events, strengthening connections with the community, and making sure local businesses know the chamber is there to support them. She says the chamber is already looking ahead to 2027, with new events including a school supply drive in the works. In the meantime, several chamber events are coming up, including community garage sales September 11th through the 13th, a speed networking event for local businesses September 16th, and a mystery dinner show on October 22nd. Registration deadlines are approaching for those events. For more information, visit rockfallschamber.com or call 815-625-4500. And while the Rock Falls business community is looking ahead, drivers in another part of the Sauk Valley should be preparing for some temporary delays. The Illinois Department of Transportation says work on the Illinois Route 2 bridge over the Rock River south of Grand Tour began on Tuesday. The project will involve repairs to the bridge deck. During construction, one lane of traffic will remain open, with temporary traffic signals controlling traffic through the work zone. The project is scheduled to be completed by 3 p.m. September 18th, weather permitting. IDOT is warning motorists to expect delays and allow extra time when traveling through the area. Drivers are encouraged to use alternate routes when possible and to pay close attention to changing traffic conditions, work zone signs, speed limits, and construction workers and equipment. The agency is also reminding drivers to put down their mobile devices and stay alert while traveling through the work zone. For more on those stories and others, visit ShawLocal.com, your trusted local source.
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2: I'm meteorologist Ken Boone with the Shaw Local Forecast. Warmer Tuesday for us. Showers and storms expected Tuesday night. Fair to partly cloudy skies here overnight. Temperatures drop down to around 60 degrees. Mix of clouds and sunshine. Breezy and warmer for us on Tuesday as temperatures climb up into the middle part of the 80s. Scattered showers and storms Tuesday night. More showers and storms Wednesday. High temperatures Wednesday afternoon in the upper part of the 70s to near 80 degrees. Sunny skies and pleasant for us on Thursday. Middle to upper 70s. Sunny. A little warmer Friday. Highs around 80.
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1: Horseback, Cody Johnson. Well, Carrie Underwood just went full Fred Durst at Iowa's Velocity Festival. She covered Limp Bizkit's Break Stuff. It's a huge contrast to some of her previous work, but we know that she loves metal and hard rock, so go check it out, because she's good at everything she does, man.

0: Della Lefty, there's Boston. Well, Ernest had one of those stretches where it feels like the guy literally has not stopped working. He had a massive hit in 2025, 4 Morgan Wallen number ones, new album came out in May, and he's also been out on the road for LL Langley. Apparently, he caught up with him mentally and physically, and now he's checked back in with fans, admitted that pretty bluntly, he was lost. He's spending time figuring himself out, reconnecting with his relationship with God, and staying off the road for a minute. So we're wishing him well on that. It's hard to be burnt out.
1: Here's the deal. The government is over $38 trillion in debt, which means the IRS isn't slowing down. And the tax code is complex and unforgiving. So it's not surprising if you're one of the millions of Americans that owe back taxes to the IRS. 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

0: Zach Top, South of Sanity. Well, a grizzly bear charged hikers at Glacier National Park, and it got downright scary. The hikers did survive, but pretty sure nobody's going to be having fun birthday hike on their bucket list anytime soon.
1: Here's the deal. The government is over $38 trillion in debt, which means the IRS isn't slowing down. 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